This was a test of the emergency alert system. This was only a test. This was a test of the emergency alert system. This was only a test.

0: a symphony that blew away the audiences at its premiere. They begged for an encore of the second movement. Sorry, there's no time to give you the second movement again, but at least you got that, the whole shebang. Beethoven's 7th Symphony in A Major, Daniel Barenboim conducting the West Eastern Divan Orchestra.
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Hey there, I'm Jalene Kahn, and I hope you're doing well. How's your weekend going so far? If it's not so well, that's allowed every once in a while. Stick around and hopefully the music can work on changing that for you. That's exactly why we're here. Claudio Arrau plays a waltz by Chopin, Waltz No. 2.

Mark O'Connor called this Butterfly's Day Out. Mark O'Connor called this Butterfly's Day Out.

Mark O'Connor called that Butterfly's Day Out. He played mandolin on that recording with cellist Yo-Yo Ma, double bassist Edgar Meyer. I'm Mindy Rantner. It's great to have your company for classical music on a Sunday, first one in October. Some light music by Frenchman Jacques Ibert coming up in the course of the hour, and Beethoven's second piano concerto, Christian Zimmermann at the keyboard with Sir Simon Rattle and the London Symphony Orchestra, coming up in really just